0: 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Relaxing and playing Vegas-style games on my phone at the same time. Drink in one hand and a blackjack in the other. It's all at SpinQuest. Over 1,000 games, including your favorite slots and table games. 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
2: All right, folks, it is 2:53 on Wall Street. Carol Masser along with Lisa Mateo. We are getting close to the last hour of trading on this Thursday. Just a quick rehash of where we are. Pretty much, Lisa, stocks hovering near their highs of the session. What does it mean? S&P up about 56 points or up 0.7%, 0.75%, I should say. Dow up 119, if you care, up 0.25%. And you've got a NASDAQ 100 that definitely is leading the way, up 1.6%, up 476 points. So we're definitely seeing risk on trade here.
3: Yeah, again. And you'd never think. We've been talking about so much about geopolitical pressure, Iran, everything. And
2: everything is awesome.
3: Everything is on fire. But even look at oil. Brent crude down nearly about 2.5%, and WTI crude down about 2.5% too.
2: Exactly. So kind of looking through it. But we have been here before. We know that. And that's after 2 days of gains in global oil prices. I'm Carol Masser along with Lisa Mateo. Let's get to some stocks on the move. With us to do it is Bloomberg News deputy team leader and senior reporter. She rocks always, Jess Metten. And she joins us with Stock Movers. Good to have you here.
4: Always a pleasure. So good to see all ladies here.
3: Right? Yes.
4: But we love Tim.
2: We kind of know who rules the earth. I'm just going to say. All right, let's get to the AI trade back on again.
4: It's always back on, back off, depending on what day it is. But today it's back on. So I want to start with Lumentum. The ticker symbol is LITE for this. So the stock's up about 13% right now, on pace for its best day since June 2nd. But if you look at this stock, so this is an optical networking stock, up over 100% of this year, 118%. So a lot of this has to do with what we're seeing with sector catalysts. And some of this is tied to Meta, which I'll get into that in a second.

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